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0: new memories with him. 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
1: 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Show me what you pray. Teach me every single part. I'll be your guide. 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